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0: love me a good vodka drink, a vodka soda, vodka cran, maybe even vodka and water if I'm feeling spicy. It's Nightly with Jade and Tyler, but Jade Pringles is getting into the vodka game.
1: I don't know. The back of my mouth started watering when I heard you say vodka, and then it like kind of locked up when you said Pringles, because where are we going with these collabs, y'all?
0: Pringles and Sugarlands Distilling, they have teamed up on this Pringles Dill Pickle Potato Vodka.
1: You know what? I'm going to be so real with you. I love dill pickle, like chips and things like that. That's always going to go with my sub. I might not be mad at this.
0: Yeah, it's a 60 proof vodka designed to taste just like those salty, tangy dill pickle chips like you were just talking about, including a salty potato flavor to really drive the point home.
1: You know what? This might be kind of good. I mean, think about people that like martinis, a little vodka, a whole lot of olives. This is kind of in that same realm, but I always like to add a lot of lime juice to my drink to kind of cancel out the alcohol taste. So it might be on to some.
0: Yeah, you know what? I think I'm in on this too.

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2: So I think the most of us have been stuck in a relationship we really didn't want to be in. So we found, I mean, the truth hurts. So some of us don't go that route. But I found out that there's people just make up weird, bizarre excuses for being like, we need to break up.
3: It's awful. Like, but it is awkward. So sometimes you got to come up with something. But I get it.
2: This went viral on TikTok. There were responses of people said to their significant others to break up. Like one person said, their feet look weird.
3: That would hurt so bad. Like you're never wearing flip-flops or slides again. Because at this point, it costed my relationship.
2: I didn't like the way they chewed gum.
3: Hey, smacking is a real thing. Being nastied out by somebody smacking is a real thing.
2: They ate pizza with a fork.
3: She's too classy. Too bougie. Can't take her nowhere.
2: Yeah, was she like cutting up a Snickers with a knife? Because they didn't like the color red. She must have been a Taylor Swift fan.
3: I was thinking a gang affiliation, but yeah.
2: They took me on a date to play bingo. I think that would be pretty sweet.
3: That's a damn good time. Actually, I keep getting ads for like these bingo parties that look like the club. So she's no fun.
2: Yeah, the ones that like you can drink at and then just yell like bingo.
3: Yes, we gotta go.
2: And then someone said his mother was the reason they broke up, which is relatable. Nobody wants a scary mother-in-law.
3: I'm telling you, that will make or break the whole relationship. Might love you, but your mama crazy.
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1: Monday nights, the dishes are staring at you. Tomorrow's problems are already sending emails, and somehow your brain wants to replay every awkward thing you've ever said.
2: 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We want you to come hang with us instead. We got Somber and Rihanna still ahead this hour.
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0: you know, like we always do, and we shouldn't. We look for our phone, try to grab our phone. I was in my pockets, and I was like, I left my phone at home. So I raced back and got it.
1: And then you feel naked. You're just like, I can't function without that big block in my pocket.
0: Yeah, and you know, we're not crazy, because I did some research about, you know, when you lose your phone, it feels physical, because over 100 smartphone users found that handling our phones has become so habitual that even movements can turn into muscle memory, like swiping, tapping, gripping, holding your phone. And when it's not there, it feels physical.
1: That's funny, because it's so true. Have you ever tried to like watch a really good TV show and you keep having to rewind the same part and you force yourself to put your phone down? Next thing you know, you're already scrolling halfway down TikTok and it's like, my God, my fingers just move without my brain.
0: That's why I've told you I watch Seinfeld. I've watched it 100 times every episode, because I'll just put it on in the background and be on my phone.
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0: 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I just blank out. I'm like, we've gotten to a really scary point.
1: You're right. 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

0: It's Nightly with Jade and Tyler. Imagine casually telling a story and accidentally handing somebody the inspiration for one of the biggest country songs in the world.
1: That's exactly what Miranda Lambert did. And Ella Langley's creative antenna went straight up. Listen to this.
2: Me and Miranda had a lot of common friends, and that's, I think, how you probably started hearing about me in the beginning.
3: Yeah.
2: A friend of ours early on, his name's Scotch Taylor, told me she had a kangaroo for a pet. I was 18 when he told me. I didn't ask you until I was 25, but I've wanted to ask her this the whole time. We wrote one song. I figured we were friends enough, and after we got done, we were all, you know, getting up, getting a snack, and I was like, Miranda, did you have a kangaroo? And she was like, I did, and then it had a baby, and that was my baby, and I loved it. And then you talked about how you went dirt road riding, and you got pulled over.
3: I had five dogs in the backseat, and kangaroo in the front.
2: Just riding, you know, listening to tunes. She said the cop, like, completely forgot about whatever she pulled her over for when she saw the kangaroo. And Miranda goes, of course, I had Texas plates on. And I went, he was probably like, she's from Texas, I can tell. Just from that phrase, I was, like, walking off. And I was like, she's from Texas, I can tell, by the way. He's just stepping down the room. Miranda's like the one he went with. Like, he went back to Texas with her. And I was like, what? No one has time to go pee. Cool. Get out there. We're finishing this song.
4: Yeah. It's a great song.
0: I agree. It's Nightly with Jade and Tyler.

0: talked about this on the show multiple times, how dating apps like Tinder and there's another dating app that is using more data to find you a possible match, which is scary.
1: Tyler, at this point, we're not even choosing who we like. My objection to this is that you cannot underestimate. You can't judge a book by its cover. Like, some people like a type of person that you're like, oh, I didn't know you got down with that. Fully tatted, you know, might be somebody that dresses completely different than them. So I kind of don't like that it's picking, because you don't really know somebody's taste for real.
0: Yeah, I think at Facebook and Instagram and especially TikTok, like, you hit one video and the next thing you know, the next 30 minutes are about that same video. So we're really letting AI design human emotion and human features of the person we're looking for.
1: When you put it like that, it's definitely scary.
0: There was a study done, 2,600 active dating platform users, about AI agents picking a significant other for you. And nearly half of them were interested or would let AI dating features take over. I don't know if it's lazy that these people, they're just lazy, because it is tiring. I will tell you, as an avid dating app user in the past, it's very exhausting. So maybe that's the only reason I would do it.
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0: I can't believe that we're a week out from September, but some people have been celebrating Halloween for the past, actually the whole summer.
1: Not to mention today, you can look at your hand, and if you're holding a pumpkin spice latte, which they're officially out at Starbucks, and it's 110 degrees outside, I'm judging you.
0: Oh, I don't know why the girls love it, but maybe I need to try and stop judging. I don't know.
1: I've sent you that picture of the grocery store. They had the Halloween candy, and that was like almost 3 weeks ago. And Costco, they're already ahead of the game. They're selling Halloween decorations right now, including a light-up Nightmare Before Christmas style wreath.
0: My parents, growing up, they decorated for every holiday, especially my mom. I mean, she's a retired teacher. She loved to decorate, even for Valentine's Day, St. Patrick's, all of that. I have no energy to decorate the house, but I love the people, especially the adults, that go all out. You're like, they don't even have kids. Meanwhile, their house looks like a freaking haunted house, like just amazing. I need that energy. I need to decorate this year, for real.
1: Yeah, I guess it is spooky season. I'm kind of just a little bitter because I love Christmas and we literally only get 25 days of that. We get 2 months of Halloween.
0: That's why we got to put the tree up early and get the decorations popping like Thanksgiving or before, honestly.
1: Yeah, Mariah needs to pop her head off the ground like at right the minute Halloween's over.
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0: That was Hillary Duff with Mature. We are loving the new music. It's Nightly with Jaden Tyler. But let's be honest, we also need to know if she's been bringing the songs that raised us.
1: So I asked her the question every millennial needs answered. Listen. The clip went viral a couple weeks ago when you were on stage and you were performing What Dreams Are Made Of, one of the most iconic hits for us millennials. Are we going to sing like songs like that, older songs on the tour?
2: Oh, yeah. I'm trying to give the people what they want, man. I'm super excited to have my two worlds like coexist at the same time. You know, celebrate my new record and this person that I am now, but leaning on the pillars that are my past and my relationship with people. You know, I get to celebrate those songs and sing them again after so long. I'm having so much fun with it. I don't know why I'm at like such peace with it. I don't know if 10 years ago I would have felt the same way, but right now I'm just having so much fun. And I think that it'll be really cool, like fan engagement, to like have them choose certain songs each night that they want to hear, because I have such a big catalog, you know. I feel like really lucky to be able to lean on some of that.
0: For more of our chat with Hillary, she dishes her Y2K playlist that she gets ready to before the show, motherhood, and collaborating with her husband on this album. 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

0: It's Nightly with Jade and Tyler, and some songs take months to write, but this one apparently just needed Miranda Lambert, a completely unhinged car ride, and one perfect sentence.
1: Ella Langley heard it and knew immediately there was a song hiding inside it. Here's how Choosing Texas was born.
2: Me and Miranda had a lot of common friends, and that's, I think, how you probably started hearing about me in the beginning.
3: Yeah.
2: A friend of ours early on, his name's Scotch Taylor, told me she had a kangaroo for a pet. I was 18 when he told me. I didn't ask you until I was 25, but I've wanted to ask her this the whole time. We wrote one song. I figured we were friends enough. And after we got done, we were all, you know, getting up, getting a snack. And I was like, Miranda, did you have a kangaroo? And she was like, I did. And then it had a baby. And that was my baby. And I loved it. And then you talked about how you went dirt road riding and you got pulled over.
3: I had five dogs in the back seat and kangaroo in the front.
2: Just riding, you know, listening to tunes. She said the cop, like, completely forgot about whatever she pulled her over for when she saw the kangaroo. And Miranda goes, of course, I had Texas plates on. And I went, he's probably like, she's from Texas, I can tell. Just from that phrase, I was, like, walking off. And I was like, she's from Texas, I can tell, by the way. He's just stepping around the room. Miranda's like the one he went with. Like, he went back to Texas with her. And I was like, wait, no one has time to go pee. Cool. Get out there. We're finishing this song. Yeah.
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3: 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But one more episode sounds very necessary. 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
4: 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You don't have a binging problem. 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
4: 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And Ariana Grande is kicking off this hour with Hate That I Made You Love Me.
5: 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And you're hearing my new song here first, Hate That I Made You Love Me,

0: Well, Tyler, it's safe to say Post Malone is better now. And congratulations. He's no longer going in circles with his exes because he found his forever plus one.
1: You just dropped multiple Post Malone songs there.
0: I had to. I couldn't help myself.
1: I like it.
0: So, Tyler, this girl is a baddie. And I remember when it first kind of popped up on the internet, we were wondering, who is she? Because it's not the girl who he had a child with, who he dated for years and years, who, you know, he never put her in the spotlight. And I think that was kind of like their mutual agreement. But this girl, Christy Lee, she's a fashion stylist. She's beautiful. And that rock on her finger is nuts.
1: Yeah, they broke up in 2025. And yeah, now they went Instagram or social media official, whatever they call it, because yeah, that rock of them two kissing and she's got the finger next to their face is gigantic.
0: What do you think the theme, the look, the vibe of the wedding is going to be like?
1: Well, in the photo, he's got the cowboy buckle. He's got the cowboy hat on. So maybe a country style wedding.
0: It's giving country. It's also giving probably like 30 kegs of Bud Light.
1: Oh, 100%.
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0: You know, it's hard out here in these streets, Jade. That's why I wasn't surprised when I read 1 in 3 Americans want a side hustle or a side business. Because you know what? That gas is expensive. The inflation. It's getting hard out there. It's kind of like we almost need a second or third job.
1: I'm with you. My dream, Tyler, kid you not, I've gone down that YouTube rabbit hole. How to make money in your sleep. And I'm like, I don't know how to drop ship. Do I create a book but sell it on Amazon? I would love to make money while we sleep. Because yes, life is hard.
0: I'll tell you, back in the part-time radio days, I even DoorDash for a minute. I found out that wasn't too terrible.
1: A lot of people do. Even some of our favorite hit music artists on the rise.
0: But I think my side hustle right now is gambling.
1: Okay. You do be hitting sometimes, though. You've been getting lucky lately.
0: Luck? Where's the credit?
1: You're like, I don't know about that. I don't know, T. Like, what would you do today as a side hustle? We're full-time on the radio, but just for play, what would a nice little side hustle look like to you?
0: I like to flip houses.
1: Okay, realty money. I love that. That's big bucks on the back end for sure.
0: What about you?
1: Honestly, when you go onto these big, like, fast fashion websites that I know somebody's going to be flicking me off through the radio right now, I'm sorry. Don't act like you haven't bought off of Shein and Temu before, please. But, like, one of those big stores on Shein or Temu where people are just constantly ordering and ordering and ordering. My dream.
0: Go get that dream. They say the-

0: Jade, there's a lot I don't know about women, and I'm sure when I move in with my girlfriend next year, I'm going to find out a lot more.
1: Oh, yeah.
0: And I'm not sure if I'm happy about that or if it makes me sad. I don't know. But I saw this and I was like, wait a minute, is this true? Women think about their hair as much as they think about hooking up, about 43 minutes a day.
1: I would have to 1,000% co-sign this, Tyler. And let me tell you, with mixed hair, black hair, there is so much thinking that goes into how you plan the week, because you got to have at least a 2-hour block. If you wash your hair, you got to let it air dry a little bit so you don't fry it up, blow dry, styling, and then you want to preserve it until the next morning so it doesn't get greasy on your pillow. There's so much thought. Like, girls that are gym rats, they go through the same thing of like planning around the hair. You know, when we do big shoots or we have an interview, it's like, oh Lord, the next 48 hours are going to suck. Just planning about your hair. If my hair ain't looking good, we not going out.
0: You lost me. This is way too much for me. Too complicated. The survey, it said, this is what women think about during the day. 92% they say about eating, and then 75% was their hair, 72% talking on their cell phones, and 38% about doing it. So, I mean, priorities are clearly, you got to feed the girl and make sure her hair's good.
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1: Nope, his real holy crap, I'm famous moment involved one of the most unexpected collaborations imaginable. 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
2: Hi, Jade. Hey, Tyler, how are you?
1: We're great. Teddy, it's so hard to break into the music industry and have, like, real success. Was there a moment where you thought, okay, Teddy Swims made it, I'm here?
2: Not too long ago, we were in Australia. The Wiggles came out and joined us on stage, you know, and did, like, the whole bit with us. And it was so fun, man. We got to do fruit salad, you know. And it was like, we did, like, a whole medley of their stuff with them. People were losing their mind. You know, even all these adults are, like, doing the dances and singing along. I think that was, like, one of the moments for me where I was like, oh my God, dude, we really did it. I grew up watching those guys. To be able to hang out with them and play with them live and see kids out there like same age I was when I saw them, that's the coolest shit ever, I think.
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0: I love me a good vodka drink, a vodka soda, vodka cran, maybe even vodka and water if I'm feeling spicy. It's Nightly with Jade and Tyler, but Jade Pringles is getting into the vodka game.
1: I don't know. The back of my mouth started watering when I heard you say vodka, and then it like kind of locked up when you said Pringles, because where are we going with these collabs, y'all?
0: Pringles and Sugarlands Distilling, they have teamed up on this Pringles Dill Pickle Potato Vodka.
1: You know what? I'm going to be so real with you. I love dill pickle, like chips and things like that. That's always going to go with my sub. I might not be mad at this.
0: Yeah, it's a 60-proof vodka designed to taste just like those salty, tangy dill pickle chips like you were just talking about, including a salty potato flavor to really drive the point home.
1: You know what? This might be kind of good. I mean, think about people that like martinis, a little vodka, a whole lot of olives. This is kind of in that same realm, but I always like to add a lot of lime juice to my drink to kind of cancel out the alcohol taste. So they might be onto some.
0: Yeah, you know what? I think I'm in on this too.

0: So I think the most of us have been stuck in a relationship we really didn't want to be in. So we found, I mean, the truth hurts. So some of us don't go that route. But I found out that there's people just make up weird, bizarre excuses for being like, we need to break up.
1: It's awful. Like, but it is awkward. So sometimes you got to come up with something, but I get it.
0: This went viral on TikTok. There were responses of people said to their significant others to break up. Like one person said, their feet look weird.
1: That would hurt so bad. Like, you're never wearing flip-flops or slides again, because at this point, it busted my relationship.
0: I didn't like the way they chewed gum.
1: Hey, smacking is a real thing. Being nastied out by somebody smacking is a real thing.
0: They ate pizza with a fork.
1: She's too classy. Too bougie. Can't take her nowhere.
0: Yeah, was she like cutting up a Snickers with a knife? Because they didn't like the color red. A Taylor Swift fan.
1: I was thinking a gang affiliation, but yeah.
0: They took me on a date to play bingo. I think that would be pretty sweet.
1: That's a damn good time. Actually, I keep getting ads for like these bingo parties that look like the club. So she's no fun.
0: Yeah, the ones that like you can drink at and then just yell like bingo.
1: Yes, we gotta go.
0: And then someone said his mother was the reason they broke up, which is relatable. Nobody wants a scary mother-in-law.
1: I'm telling you, that will make or break the whole relationship. Might love you, but your mama crazy.
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Like this.

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26: What if we tried something like that instead of hurting each other with a belt this morning?
27: I'm game. I just, we run into the same old problem.
26: Nobody wants to serve banana splits in the morning?
27: Yeah, I guess for whatever reason, that's not a big seller. And so they figure that is a
26: waste.
27: Anybody
26: can make that happen? Let me know. Let me know. 403-4321. It's that or the belt. Someone gets the belt. Good morning. It is 6:06. I think it's Tuesday, and it is August 25th. I've got a little affirmation for you to say out into the universe. Let's get some positivity rolling through. My feelings deserve to be acknowledged. Can I get an amen?
27: My feelings deserve to be acknowledged.
26: Can I get an amen?
27: Amen.
26: That is something that is lacking in my life, I tell you that much right now. So, my feelings deserve to be acknowledged. Thank you.
27: You're welcome.
26: All right. Deep breaths.
28: B-A-N-A-N-A. Gotta get yours once a day. B-A-N-A-N-A.
29: Tasty fruit and loaded with potassium, better than apples. Yeah, you know I'm passing them. Smile with me on a big damn bridge. Come and follow me and some healthy kids. You ain't heard of me, I make a really good split. The best thing I do is helping keep kids fit. I'm long and I'm yellow and I come in a bunch. Instead of candy bars, pack me in a lunch. I'm really soft inside with a real thick peel. So eat a lot of meat and the better you'll feel. It ain't no lie that I make the best pudding. I'll show you the money just like Cuba.

0: What?
1: Always gotta ruin things at the end. Always, always have to. So anyway. Yep.
0: Y'all are welcome.
1: Yes, thank you for the throwback.
0: Old school.
1: Yeah. Deshaun says, just make your own banana split. Y'all ain't doing nothing but talking. Send the fool to the store, a.k.a. pool.
0: Whoa.
1: I mean, he's not wrong. Well, he's not wrong. You know, it's a couple bowls and a scoop, and then you've got a whole variety of ice creams. We could just really just do one up.
0: Sure.
1: You know, a little whipped cream and a B-A-N-A-N-A. One of those.
0: Mm-hmm.
1: Yeah.
0: Mm-hmm.
1: I mean, he's not wrong. What do we got for our forecast over there?
0: It looks like this. 73 now, 94 will be the high today. Tomorrow, 93, and Thursday, 93.
1: Okay, so we're heading in the right direction.
0: Yeah.
1: It sounds like.
0: For the moment.
1: Right?
0: For the moment.
1: Sort of, kind of. Okay, good. Good to know. We've got Hollywood headlines to get you all caught up. Coming up next on the Heather and Pool Boy Show with Alice 107.7.
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1: 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Ella Langley's Choosin' Texas is number one for a 19th week on the Billboard Hot 100. She is officially tied for the second longest leading song. Shaboozy's A Bar Song, Tipsy, and Old Town Road by Lil Nas X featuring Billy Ray Cyrus.
2: Also, he's 65
1: have,
2: today.
1: Yeah, he is. He has. They also have 19 weeks on the Hot 100. The longest leading song is Mariah Carey's All I Want for Christmas Is You with 22 weeks. So Choosin' Texas needs to keep the streak for 4 weeks to break Mariah's record and set a new one. Can she do it?
2: Ooh, but who, what would knock her off? I mean, what?
1: Yeah, I don't know.
2: What's so trending right now?
1: Her other song, you know? Wouldn't that be sad to knock your own self off?
2: To beat herself?
1: Wow. Disney has collaborated with the NFL on a new clothing collection that pairs a character with each 32 teams. Okay, so who do you think is paired with the Miami Dolphins? A Disney character. The Miami Dolphins.
2: Wait, Flipper is a Disney character, right?
1: Well, maybe.
2: Dumbo.
1: But no. No! King Triton from Little Mermaid. The New England Patriots get Captain America.
2: Duh.
1: The New York Jets get Buzz Lightyear from Toy Story.
2: Yeah, they fly.
1: Cleveland Browns, Pluto. Kansas City Chiefs.

0: the trumpet playing alligator from The Princess and the Frog. Tampa Bay Buccaneers get Captain Hook from Peter Pan. Okay, Seattle Seahawks get the seagulls from Finding Nemo that say, mine, mine, mine,
1: oh,
0: mine,
1: God.
0: Mine, mine.
1: Ugh.
0: Is there one I missed that you wanted to know about?
1: Bears?
2: The Bears.
1: Yeah, the Bears get.
0: Who did the Bears
1: my team.
0: Get? That is your team. And, you know, they didn't put it on my list.
1: Oh, rats.
0: Isn't that? What division are they in?
1: Would that be Jungle Book?
0: Where are they? Like in the NFC North? Okay, Chicago Bears. This is a good one. The fan pick for them is Disney's Baloo. That's a Bears bear. Fun loving, loyal, always up for the good times. Baloo feels right at home in Chicago.
1: Okay, that, yeah.
0: Anyway, look for the clothing lines. So, TV Tonight, the fourth season premiere of Jeopardy! Masters is on ABC. The top-ranked contestants compete for a $500,000 grand prize. You have America's Got Talent on NBC and Password with Jimmy Fallon on NBC. And those are headlines this morning with the Heather and Poolboy Show. 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
16: 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That's your Southern Bancorp traffic. 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Buckle up, Buttercup. I'm Allie Lynn with the Arkansas Traffic Network.
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18: 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The forecast for today, expect a few early morning showers and thunderstorms, then clearing skies, high temperatures in the low to mid 90s. Tonight, scattered showers and thunderstorms develop again late, 73 degrees for the low temperature, and on Wednesday, 91 degrees with a 40% chance for scattered showers and thunderstorms. I'm KARK Chief Meteorologist Todd Yacobian from the News Radio 102.9 KRN Weather Center.

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3: 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So, the original Bikini Chef is a lady named Susan Irby, I believe. And so she is behind this, and it is fitness chef. Are you down?
4: Nope. 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
3: And an apron, you know, because of splashes.
4: Wow.
3: Splashing.
4: Okay.
3: Gary Bars placed third in the twins class at the 2026 National Truck Driving Championships in Pittsburgh, PA.
4: Thought this was local news of note.
3: Gary Mars is from Arkansas.
4: Okay, gotcha.
3: Leslie, our pride of Leslie. 20 years behind the wheel for Walmart. 3.6 million safe driving miles.
4: Woo-hoo!
3: For Gare Bear.
4: Next? Cooking in a bikini. That's what's next for you, Gary.
3: Maybe. UAPB Marching Band celebrates 80 years. They have played in SoFi Stadium, Caesars Superdome, WWE Primetime, Obama's inauguration. You can see them this Saturday in the Natural State Kickoff Classic played at Will Memorial Stadium. And finally here, the Arkansas Women's Hall of Fame is happening this weekend, and some notable inductees. Not Heather Brown.
4: What?
3: What? I know, right? Phyllis Brandon. She was a journalist. She's dead, but she's getting in. She created the high profile section in the Arkansas Democrat Gazette.
4: Cool.
3: Boom.
4: Yeah.
3: You know it. You love it. Still exists today.
4: Mm-hmm.
3: Sharon Allen, also dead. She was the first female president of Blue Cross Blue Shield.
4: Nice.
3: Getting in.
4: Yeah.
3: Women's Hall of Fame. Cynthia Nance, alive. She is both the dean and professor of law at the U of A School of Law. And Marsha Martin, she is the founder of Onyx Brands. That is a beauty product line.
4: Yep.
3: O-N-Y-X. Yeah, and you might know her more as seeing her sitting courtside at Hall Games. She's the blonde in boots. If you don't see her there, she's in Hot Springs on the lake chilling or at Alice Beach. And those are some notable inductees into your Arkansas Women's Hall of Fame. You didn't know we had one.
4: Doesn't sound like I have a chance.
3: We do. I don't know.
4: Even the dead ladies have done more than me.
3: I don't know. I mean, you know, stick it out for another 20, and then you've really got some stats under your belt.
4: Okay. Maybe when I'm dead and gone, I'll get something.
3: You know.
4: You never know. So. You never know. Thanks, Pool Boy.
3: You know, that's when you're really
4: appreciated.
3: Honored.
4: Uh-huh.
3: Is then, yes.
4: My feelings deserve to be acknowledged.
3: That was the affirmation, right?
4: It was, mm-hmm. Yes. Thank you for remembering.
3: There's your local news note. Sponsored by Professor Bull. Come for the lanes or stay for the claw machine. Great goodies in there.
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2: October 16th is a Friday, and we will be at the fair, and I will eat breakfast at the fair.
1: Yeah, we're going to actually do a show from there.
2: That's right.
1: That morning.
2: I would like a just like a conveyor belt of fair food.
1: Wouldn't that be nice?
2: To the table.
1: Assuming
2: boom.
1: Assuming they'll have those trucks and whatnot open that time of the morning. I mean, I hope so. I mean, the last time I was at the fair during the morning show, you know, they put a monkey on my shoulders. So I don't know what to expect, to be honest with you. But, you know, it'll be a great opportunity to bring the state fair to Arkansas and to get everybody pumped up. There was just, what was it, Iowa? Iowa State Fair? They just had that.
2: It would be so weird to me to go to a fair this Blazing Saddles hot.
1: Yeah. Well, I don't know. Is it as hot in Iowa as it is here?
2: I don't know, but I got to think it is. I mean, I'll look what...
1: Yeah, what Iowa's doing. I mean, I was just in Des Moines, and it was toasty.
2: Yeah?
1: It was toasty. This was the Iowa State Fair, which I don't know exactly where that's held.
2: We'll say it's Des Moines.
1: Okay, for the
2: it's gonna fun be, of it. It's 64 now, and it's going to be a high of 84 today.
1: Okay, nice.
2: Looks like mid-80s, 90 this weekend.
1: You've heard probably of those competitions where women call for their husbands. Well, how about kids calling for their moms? They did this at the Iowa State Fair. The kids put their lungs to the test to see who could deliver the best, loudest, and funniest call for mom. And here are a few kids to give you the feeling as if you were there.
3: Don't make me call Grandma. Mom, can I have another snack?
4: Mom, why is the stove on fire? Mom! Mom!
5: Mom, come here. My PlayStation's not working and the Fortnite update is in 2 minutes.
1: Do you remember we used to have a little clip of Baby Hudson and he was saying my name over and over again, and it sounded just like Baby Stewie from, what is it, Family Guy. Whatever. He says, ma. Hudson, my now 16, almost 17-year-old, used to do that as a baby, and he would just stand at my feet and it just never stopped. It never, ever stopped.
2: I'm looking on our Arkansas State Fair website, and...
1: Do we have anything like this?
2: Why are we not calling anything?
1: I mean, we could call hogs.
2: Once upon a time, we did.
1: Like a little pig suey thing?
2: Once upon a time, my dad used to enter the cow calling contest, and it was put on by what's our milk company here?
1: Borden?
2: Was it Borden or Highland Dairy or
1: something
2: like that? I think those merged at one point back in the day. We had like milk battles or so, I don't know. But back in the day, I think that was sponsored by one of the big, you know, mass milk companies.
1: Yeah, we totally need to.
2: Why are we not calling hogs? For real. Why are we not leaning into that when there's all, should we start something?
1: We should have a pool boy call, you know, oh, pool boy.
2: Do we do that? While we're at the fair?
1: Yeah, I think so. Yeah.
2: Maybe we do that and see if we can get something started. All right, y'all start working on it.
1: Work on your pool boy call.
2: That's right.
1: You know, the one that you want to bring you drinks.
2: Yes, snacks.
1: Nonstop.
2: Charcuterie boards.
1: Like, that drink better not empty before you've got another one. You call pool boy. That's how it works. It's the Heather and Pool Boy show. Someone says, is Coleman Dairy? Does that sound right?
2: Was it Coleman Dairy?
1: Does that sound
2: maybe
1: right? Uh-huh. Oh, pool boy. However you want to do it. Start working on it. Because, again, October 16th, we're going to be at the fair.
2: That's it.
1: And get ready for that. It's the Heather and Pool Boy show coming up next. It's Other People's Problems on Alice 107.7.
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17: With a quick look at your Southern Bancorp traffic this morning, police are reporting one accident at this time. There's a report of a disabled stall vehicle at mile marker 10 traveling on 430 southbound, impacting the right shoulder. I-30 eastbound is also beginning to pick up around the Bryant and Alexander exits, as well as the North Interchange. Other than that, it looks like you guys are on your best behavior this morning. Southern Bancorp traffic. Southern Bancorp, wealth builders for everyone. Now serving Little Rock. Buckle up, Buttercup. I'm Allie Lynn with the Arkansas Traffic Network.
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19: 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The forecast for today, expect a few early morning showers and thunderstorms, then clearing skies, high temperatures in the low to mid 90s. Tonight, scattered showers and thunderstorms develop again late, 73 degrees for the low temperature, and on Wednesday, 91 degrees with a 40% chance for scattered showers and thunderstorms. I'm KARK Chief Meteorologist Todd Yacobian from the News Radio 102.9 KRN Weather Center.

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6: I have three daughters who are in first, third, and fifth grade. They were so excited for school this morning because I took them to get their favorite pumpkin spice latte at Starbucks before school. They were so happy. Their venti size PSLs. Another parent saw, walked over, asked where they got their drinks. They said, from their mom. This woman then had the nerve to come over and lecture me about why the drinks are unhealthy and how I am a bad mom for allowing my kids to drink such junk. We got into a huge argument. I told the woman to mind her own business. I don't think one parent should tell another what they should and shouldn't give their kids to drink and eat. It's not their place. It's not like my kids are drinking a PSL every day. I think the woman owes me an apology. What do you think? Am I a bad mom for getting them the drink? Or was the other mom out of line?
5: We've had something similar to this before, you know, a parent interjecting. PSLs, the pumpkin spice latte.
6: Today's the day. Today it's back, baby.
5: The base for this, am I correct, is coffee,
6: well,
5: right?
6: Latte, yes.
5: That's coffee, right? That means?
6: And venti is a large. She got the first, the third, and the fifth grader, each a large PSL before school.
5: God,
6: couldn't have gotten them a grande. Had to go venti, did ya?
5: I got to find this bit from Role Models to play back here for you in our next segment of OPP, Other People's Problems.
6: Yeah.
5: Call us up, 501-403-4321, the Alice Talkin' text line, sponsored by WH Law, bankruptcy lawyers that listen. Boots, not suits.
6: How do you get a PSL without the latte? Do you just get a PS?
5: Well, does it come in a decaf? A decaf PSL?
6: I don't know.
5: Good morning. What do you think?
7: Oh, my gosh. Why does people make such a big spectacle over things?
6: Well, because it's caffeine and they're children.
7: Okay. Well, that child might need some caffeine.
5: It might. You know?
7: Okay. Stop and think of it this way, guys. Let's just all be... what's that word? It's too early.
5: Adults.
7: Let's all be adult here.
5: Okay.
7: It could be sugar-free.
5: Okay. Could be.
7: I mean, they do have a lot of sugar-free drinks. These kids, look, I know a little girl that loves to go to Starbucks. She is 12 years old. She gets her nails done like an adult does.
6: Yep.
7: She even does her own nails.
6: Yeah.
7: Let these kids be kids. They're still fine. They're not out drinking these energy drinks every single day.
6: Or are they?
7: Well, they could be. I don't know. I don't know. I'm just saying, if this is something special she done with her children,
6: yeah,
7: then that's sweet.
6: Yeah.
7: Let them drink their pumpkin lattes.
6: Okay.
5: All right. Cool. Thank you, ma'am.
7: You're welcome.
5: Bye-bye.
6: Texas, tell that woman to mind her own damn business. P.S. Those are disgusting, but I got your back, girl.
5: We tried them last year, right? I think we got some in here last year and tried them. And, I mean, they're all right. They're fine. It wouldn't be my go-to.
6: There's other fall drinks I'd choose before that.
5: For sure.
6: But
5: I get it if that's your jam.
6: Mm-hmm.
5: And if that puts you in the mindset, the spirit, the... you know, what have you, then awesome.
6: Someone says, yes, the mother's wrong. Dead wrong. Pumpkin spice is the nastiest crap in the world. She should have got them double espresso with double cream, double sugar. That would have been a whole lot better than pumpkin spice.
5: Word. This is Alice. What do you think?
6: What is happening?
8: Okay, so we're not sure about, we don't think Vince is a good idea, but we wanted to give you a PSL hack.
6: Ooh.
8: We use it
5: okay.
8: Emily, because my husband doesn't like coffee, and
9: I don't like coffee.
6: I don't either.
8: My 10-year-old doesn't like coffee.
6: Yeah, yuck.
8: So we get the pumpkin spice cold brew with the cold foam. but we have the coffee left out. So it's like a pumpkin spice milk chiller with cocoa. It's yummy. They still get to participate in the season because my oldest and I like the coffee part. And we're really excited that it's out today. We didn't know.
1: We are very excited. I heard my English yesterday, but I completely forgot.
6: Yeah, and here we are. PSL day. It's here, girls. It's here.
8: We're very excited, but we're not going to Starbucks. We're going to school.
6: Okay.
8: Unfortunately.
1: We're going to Starbucks.
8: But try the milk chiller. Try it with your kids, the ones that don't like coffee. It's really yummy, and it's really nice.
6: Thank you. I love the hacks. Appreciate you. Y'all have a good day.
5: Bye-bye.
8: Y'all have a good day. Happy
5: you
8: PSL
5: too.
8: Day.
5: Happy.
6: Emily says, so in my opinion, those are my kids. This woman shouldn't be telling me how to raise my kids. I'd tell her to kiss my A. Okay.
5: Kiss my cup.
6: Someone says, who cares? Don't we have other things in the world to worry about? Who cares what a mom's doing with her own children she birthed? Girl, bye.
5: 501-403-4321. That's the Alice Talking Text Line, sponsored by WH Law. We got a PSL problem here this morning on the Heather and Pool Boy Show. We're
6: going
5: to hear from you next. What you think about this OPP. It's Heather and Pool Boy Show. Alice 107.7.
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3: With a quick look at your Southern Bancorp traffic this morning, there's a report of a disabled stall vehicle at mile marker 10 traveling on 430 southbound. I-30 eastbound is also beginning to pick up around the Bryant and Alexander exits, as well as the North Interchange. Other than that, it looks like you guys are on your best behavior this morning. Southern Bancorp traffic. Southern Bancorp, wealth builders for everyone. Now serving Little Rock. Buckle up, Buttercup. I'm Allie Lynn with the Arkansas Traffic Network.
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1: Just heard Benson Boone there. We'll give away some tickets to see Benson Boone this Saturday at Simmons Bank Arena. 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
2: Since I have three daughters. First grade, third grade, fifth grade, and they were so excited for school this morning because I took them to get their favorite pumpkin spice lattes at Starbucks before school. Today's PSL day. It's day one. So they were so happy with their venti size PSLs. Another parent walked over to them, asked where they got the drinks. They said with their mom. This woman then had the nerve to come over and lecture me about why the drinks are unhealthy and how I'm a bad mom for allowing my kids to drink such junk. And we got in a huge argument. I told the woman to mind her business. I don't think one parent should tell another what they should and shouldn't give their kids to drink and eat. It's not their place. It's not like my kids are drinking a PSL every day. I think the woman owes me an apology. What do you think? Am I a bad mom for getting them that drink? Or is the other woman out of line? And you can text us or call us. Here's someone that says, I think that if it's an occasional special treat, it's okay. But unless she's physically hurting her children, it's nobody else's business.
1: How'd they spell that? 501-403-4321. It's the Alice Talking Text Line, sponsored by WH Law. What do you think?
2: Maddie is listening while on her way to get a Starbucks PSL. Woo! She's wearing her pumpkin-colored cardigan and dreaming of cool days.
1: Cardigan?
2: She absolutely fits the stereotype. All right, Maddie, you do, girl. You do.
1: This is Alice. What do you think?
3: What I think is that the one parent should mind her own business. Caffeine, first and foremost, is a vasodilator. It's just going to let their blood flow a little bit better. And being a stimulant, waking you up, I don't see a problem with it. But, you know, the other person needs to mind her own business.
2: Maybe it's the sugar or something. I don't know. Or the combination of the two. I don't know. Maybe it's the venti size that got this mom all, wound up. Who knows?
3: I get my son a cup of coffee every morning. And he's 15, but still, he has a cup of coffee every morning. And it actually helps him in school.
1: Okay. Do you drink it straight black?
3: No. No, he doesn't.
1: Okay. Awesome. Thank you for the call.
3: Yep, thank you.
1: Bye-bye.
2: I mean, that's all you're getting from her.
1: That's it. Every time I hear the word venti, it reminds me of this clip from the Paul Rudd movie, Role Models, and here this is.
4: Morning. Can I take your order?
5: Can I get a tall chai?
6: And a large black coffee.
5: A what?
6: Large black coffee.
5: Do you mean a venti?
6: No, I mean a large.
5: He means a venti, yeah, the biggest one you got.
4: Venti is large.
6: No, venti is 20.
5: Danny.
6: Yeah, large is large. In fact, tall is large, and grande is Spanish for large. Venti's the only one that doesn't mean large. It's also the only one that's Italian. Congratulations, you're stupid in three languages.
2: Goodness gracious.
6: Really? Says who? Fellini?
5: How much is that? Here's a 10.
6: Do you accept lira, or is it all euros?
5: What? Just keep the change.
2: Anyway, yeah, that's classic Paul Rudd. It really is.
1: Still looks the same.
2: Here's a text that says, I think it's a little bit wild to give your child that, especially a first grader before school. If you're getting it just straight up the way it's made, the 2 to 3 shots of espresso that are in that, plus the amount of sugar, it's just not a reasonable way to start your school day and are likely going to cause your children to be more disruptive than they normally would be based on that amount of sugar and caffeine in their body, which would likely make them more disruptive to other children around them. I don't care that you want to give it to your kid, but I feel like it's probably more of a weekend treat than a before school treat.
1: Okay. So it's about timing of it. 501-403-4321. Good morning. This is Alice. What do you think?
7: Good morning. I guess I can say this is from a different generation, but I used to go with our neighbor, who was like another grandfather to me, up to Chambers Drug to go have coffee. And listen to him talk stories to other truck drivers he used to work with. I mean, I remember that, and that's some of the fondest memories of my life. But different times, different parenting, you know.
1: Do you remember what you drank specifically?
2: I was going to say, it didn't have all of the creams and sugars and PSLs.
7: Oh, you got to say, it was a bunch of truck drivers.

0: is I got very, very immune to straight black cum.
1: Sludge.
2: That's funny. Oh, man. Yep, yep, you're right.
1: I bet you learned a lot about lot lizards.
2: Oh, my God.
0: We don't tell you where they are. Have a good day, guys.
1: Thanks,
2: all
1: my
2: right,
1: man.
2: 10-4. Avery says this lady's a Karen. We all know she secretly really wants one. She's just sad you didn't get her a venti PSL.
1: This is Alice. Go ahead.
3: Yo, so about this coffee thing in the morning.
1: Yeah.
3: Well, yeah, so like I think the other mom should have minded her business.
1: Okay.
3: You know, don't worry about what somebody else gives their children in the morning. It's not your child.
1: Okay. Agreed.
3: So that's my take on it.
2: Okay.
3: Just mind your business.
2: All right.
1: Do you drink coffee?
3: I used to drink coffee, but due to health reasons, I had to stop.
2: No PSL day for you?
3: No, man.
2: I'm sorry.
3: I know, right?
2: I'm sorry. Doggone it.
1: What's your drink of choice?
3: Well, I think I'm going to go with the venti.
1: You going with the venti?
3: Yeah.
1: All right.
3: All right.
1: Have a good one.
3: You too.
1: Later.
2: Tex says, Mom, keep buying them that. Bitch slap the other one.
1: Whoa! Whoa! Whoa!
2: Don't do that. Do not do that.
1: No.
2: But that's someone else's advice. But
1: okay.
2: Just don't take it. It's the Heather.
1: We're ending on bitch slap. That might be the first time we've ever ended an OPP.
2: I prefer to start that way.
1: On bitch slap.
2: Okay. It's Heather and Pool Boy. It's Alice 107.7.
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2: With a look at your Southern Bancorp traffic this morning, stalled vehicle at mile marker number 10 in Little Rock on I-430 southbound. Traffic is bumper to bumper on I-57 coming from Jacksonville to North Little Rock. North Interchange is building up and so is Bryant and Alexander areas. Besides that, you guys are looking good, Arkansas. That is your Southern Bancorp traffic. 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Now serving Little Rock. Buckle up, Buttercup. I'm Allie Lynn with the Arkansas Traffic Network.
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1: Okay.
2: So.
1: All right.
2: Drug Emporium. Okay, so you know how Try It Tuesday works. We try something here on the show. It's a product, it's a hack, it's a challenge, it's something we've seen on TikTok, it's something.
1: Just something random and new.
2: Something that you've emailed in. We've asked, you know, if you want us to try something, to be the guinea pig, email the show, Heather and Poolboy at Alice1077.com. Today's comes at the behest of my son, Henry, who has fun with this and said, you should try this, Dad, on the show.
1: Okay.
2: Said you would enjoy this, I think. And with the rise of AI and things like this, it seems fitting for us to get involved. It was not too long ago that we received some music from a listener, and he told us that he built this whole thing, but however, it was generated with AI, and it was pretty awesome.
1: Mm-hmm.
2: And so my son brings this up to me, and he's been playing around with it because he takes drums, and so he works on the kind of uses this for in drums with his teacher, Mr. Scott. And they write songs with this software, with this app called Suno. S-U-N-O.
1: Okay.
2: Suno.
1: Gotcha.
2: And so we were just kind of testing it here just before we went on air.
1: Because today's pumpkin spice latte day.
2: Yeah.
1: So we need a pumpkin spice latte song.
2: Right. So I simply typed in, pumpkin spice lattes are back, and a few lyric suggestions, and then it did the work for me in a matter of minutes. And here's what that sounds like, courtesy of Suno. I chose pop as the genre.
1: Uh-huh.

0: on my sleeve. I mean, come on.
1: So then you can get a little different, you know, mix up. This is another little verge. Which one do you like better?
0: Cinnamon on my sleeves.
1: Number one?
0: Classic.
1: Or number two?
0: Someone says, I went down a rabbit hole once and found out that's exactly what K-pop is. It's AI generated based on historical hits. David said, Suno is the best. I use it and created many good songs.
1: Yeah.

0: What a great line. Yep. Maple on my mind, cinnamon on my sleeve.
1: I know. It's almost like
0: wow.
1: Mama hollering through the screen, would you kids like some homemade ice cream?
0: Oh, man. Someone says, okay, but why does it sound like Pink?
1: Don't know. I don't know how it chooses the voice.
0: Yeah, maybe
1: I mean, you can give it a female voice.
0: It mimics certain songs that are popular. I don't know. Zach thinks AI music sounds too generic. But someone says, I don't even like PSL, but woohoo! This song is great!
1: It's a bop!
0: PSL is back!
1: This is where the choir comes in.
0: Cinnamon on the sleeve.
1: On the stage in their robotry. And everybody starts clapping.
0: That's just fun.
1: You know it.
0: That's just fun.
1: All right, so we're gonna write a new tune.
0: Let's play with this a little bit, but let's give it. Let's do something different.
1: Like,
0: you suggest a topic. You suggest, you know, just a random, like today is PSL day, so we just pick that. But you just pick anything and text us, and we'll try to make a song out of it.
1: I mean, there's many things to choose from. The hot summer nights, the Arkansas State Fair coming up, you know, whatever. That and, a genre.
0: Something happened to you this morning. Whatever it is, let us know. 403-4321. It's Heather and Pool Boy. And PSL is back! It's Alice 107. Oh, PSL is back!
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5: With a quick look at your Southern Bancorp traffic this morning, police are reporting one accident on 430 northbound, impacting the center right shoulder. It's been a couple of vehicles to get into a crash there on exit 128. So expect a little bit of a delay there. Also, we still have that disabled vehicle on exit 10. Traffic is looking back-to-back over on Sykes Boulevard at exit 142 while traveling on I-30 westbound. And things are at a standstill west of the I-430 interchange. So you know what they say, phones down and slow down. That's your Southern Bancorp traffic. Southern Bancorp, well builders for everyone. Now serving Little Rock. Buckle up, Buttercup. I'm Allie Lynn with the Arkansas Traffic Network. Good morning.

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3: It's Try It Tuesday on the Heather and Pool Boy show. It's sponsored by Drug Emporium. I love it. It's the oops, I forgot it. Where can I get it store? Right. If you got a, I find that if you need something, just go to Drug Emporium. They're going to have, they have a little bit of everything, and it's a perfect place to stop on your way home from work. So
4: we asked you to come up with what we were trying today. We're trying this app called Suno. It's an AI app that can create a song for you based on, you know, whatever topic and style of music that you want to do. And you had done one for PSL Day today, being Pumpkin Spice Latte Day. And so we asked you, you know, to come up with some other ideas, what we could plug in here to create a song about. And, you know, there were some really funny ones. Someone wanted us to create a song about a pickle in the hip hop style. Someone else wanted us to create a song about bitch ass Karens. But more than one of you, I mean, like a few of you actually came up with the same topic. So we thought, well, maybe we should stick with that. And so it is a song about menopause. And so this song is called Hot Flash. That's the name of the song. Now, Pool Boy, do I hit? It says your song is ready, Hot Flash. Share or continue on Suno. Which one do I hit? Or do I just hit the...
3: Just continue.
4: Just continue. Okay.
3: Yeah.
4: So our song is called Hot Flash.

0: still look damn fine.
1: All right, I like it. It's the anthem for the menopausal woman.
2: There it is.
1: You still look damn fine. Don't worry about it.
2: Mm-hmm. So have some fun with Suno.
1: Yeah.
2: It's fun for the kids.
1: You did good.
2: It's fun for the fam.
1: That was good.
2: That was a suggestion from my son, Henry. If you want to send us in a suggestion, Heather and Poolboy at Alice1077.com.
1: Someone says, yes, we need more songs about menopause because it sucks. Carmen says, it's too upbeat. It needs to be more angry sounding. No, because you're still damn fine, Carmen. That's it. There you go. What's this one?
2: Brain Fog, Big Heart.

0: be fun. I'm not going to lie.
1: Yeah, yeah, yeah.
2: Brain fog, big heart.
1: That's like Friday Night Lights where they say, clear eyes, full heart, can't lose. That's what the coaches tell the football players. Clear eyes, full heart, can't lose.
2: Oh, man.
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2: With a quick look at your Southern Bancorp traffic this morning, police are still working an accident. It's on exit 128 in Little Rock on I-430 northbound, impacting the right shoulder. Multiple vehicles on that crash. 530 heading from Pine Bluff into Little Rock is bumper to bumper, so be sure that you pay close attention there, as well as I-57 northbound from Jacksonville funneling right into the North Interchange. That's your Southern Bancorp traffic. Southern Bancorp, wealth builders for everyone, now serving Little Rock. Buckle up, buttercup. I'm Allie Lynn with Arkansas Traffic Network. Good morning.
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1: 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On your side, by your side. We've already told you that today is PSL Day. That stands for Pumpkin Spice Latte. What does the Queen, you know who I'm talking about, Martha Stewart, say about pumpkin spice?
2: Oh, boy.
3: In a pie, I love it.
4: Yes. Yeah, absolutely.
3: In anything else, I do not love it.
4: Yes.
3: Okay.
4: Yes.
3: Yeah.
4: The queen has spoken.
2: Oh, my goodness.
4: It is by royal decree. Get rid of the pumpkin. Now, pumpkin spice products. Now, watch.
2: Oh, yeah, right.
4: Plummet.
3: I don't like cappuccino with pumpkin spice in it. I just don't.
1: It only belongs in pies, according to Martha Stewart.
4: Mm-hmm.
1: So remember that when you're ordering that delicious drink today. Radar Online says the Tupac murder trial could renew pressure to investigate Sean Diddy Combs. He was recently tied to the case. Gang member Dwayne Keith D. Davis is on trial for Shakur's murder. Experts say conviction could push more questions about Combs, but it would not prove he was involved. A writer has filed a copyright infringement lawsuit against Taylor Sheridan. Lauren J. Salkin is accusing Taylor of using elements from her show, Sovereign Nation, to develop Yellowstone. The suit also names Paramount as a defendant.
3: Ooh.
1: And I think Taylor Sheridan is a no-nonsense kind of guy. I think he probably gives two you-know-whats what this chick says. You know, I can totally see him just saying, so? And?
5: Yeah.
1: Or, yeah, take me to court. I dare ya.
5: I took it.
1: Former Here Comes Honey Boo Boo star Pumpkin is upset that her OnlyFans account got her daughter rejected from a new school. We talked about this yesterday in Hollywood Headlines, that she's making, money. Like $15,000 and so on. Anyway, Pumpkin was in the process of having her 8-year-old daughter transferred to a private school when the application was suddenly rejected due to Pumpkin's racy OnlyFans account. And she later posted on Facebook, "I was told that my social media does not align with their school." Excuse me? What? "I was brought into an office and told that my daughter would not be accepted because of my social media, not hers, mine." The mother of four, whose real name is Lauren Shannon, has also been touring strip clubs and performing raunchy live shows.
5: Raunch.
1: Do you think this school is in the right for this? Not accepting her child based off of her lifestyle, her mom's lifestyle.
5: Do we know the name of the school or anything about it?
1: It's just a private school.
5: It's a private.
1: Yeah, that's all we know. You have to file and go through an application process. Everybody does.
5: I'm going to say that if it's a private school, then yes, they have the right to say, no, yeah, we don't want
1: your kind
5: you here.
1: Yeah.
5: Yeah. I mean, that's what private means, right? I mean, that. Just like if it's a club, like if you try to get into a country club, they might decide that you're not worthy of being in there. And that's the way it is.
1: Okay.
5: Clubs.
1: All right. There you go. Now that you can afford that private school, they won't let you in. That sucks. Those are Hollywood Headlines this morning with the Heather and Pool Boy Show. Coming up next is your first keyword of the day for our Harry Styles Flyaway with Alice 107.7.
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7: With a quick look at your Southern Bancorp traffic this morning, police are still working an accident. It's on exit 128 in Little Rock on I-430 northbound, impacting the right shoulder. Multiple vehicles on that crash. 530 heading from Pine Bluff into Little Rock is bumper to bumper, so be sure that you pay close attention there, as well as I-57 northbound from Jacksonville, funneling right into the North Interchange. That's your Southern Bancorp traffic. Southern Bancorp, wealth builders for everyone, now serving Little Rock. Buckle up, buttercup. I'm Allie Lynn with Arkansas Traffic Network. Good morning.
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9: From the News Radio 1029 KRN Weather Center, I'm KRK Chief Meteorologist Todd Yacobian. The forecast for today, expect a few early morning showers and thunderstorms, then clearing skies, high temperatures in the low to mid 90s. Tonight, scattered showers and thunderstorms develop again late, 73 degrees for the low temperature. And on Wednesday, 91 degrees with a 40% chance for scattered showers and thunderstorms. I'm KARK Chief Meteorologist Todd Yacobian from the News Radio 1029 KRN Weather Center.

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1: You know, Ella Langley said she'd love to collaborate with Harry Styles one day. 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
2: she would.
1: We have a trip or two to see Harry Styles in New York, Madison Square Garden. 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So today's keyword is IT.
2: Now, what could tomorrow's be?
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9: A better life with Dr. Sanjay Gupta.
10: You must know by now that healthy food and regular exercise can help keep your body young. But here's something that surprised me. New study out of the University College London found that engaging with arts and culture could slow biological aging by roughly the same amount. Researchers looked at more than 3,500 people and compared their chronological age, that's how many candles someone has on their cake, with their biological age, a measure of the body's condition down to the cellular level. People who regularly took part in the arts, visiting a museum, going to a concert or the theater, they tended to age more slowly. What's more, how often you do it, how many different kinds you try, that seems to matter. So go see that exhibit. Catch some live music. Get tickets to the show you're thinking about. It could benefit you in ways that you haven't even considered. I'm Dr. Sanjay Gupta, helping you live a better life.
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2: With a quick look at your Southern Vanguard traffic this morning, police are still working an accident. It's on exit 128 in Little Rock on I-430 northbound, impacting the right shoulder. Multiple vehicles on that crash. 530 heading from Pine Bluff into Little Rock is bumper to bumper, so be sure that you pay close attention there, as well as I-57 northbound from Jacksonville, funneling right into the North Interchange. That's your Southern Bancorp traffic. Southern Bancorp, wealth builders for everyone, now serving Little Rock. Buckle up, Buttercup. I'm Allie Lynn with Arkansas Traffic Network. Good morning.

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3: Give us that weather forecast there, Pool Boy.
4: 73 degrees now, 94 will be the high today. Tomorrow, 93, and then on Thursday, it will be 93. And just looking ahead to Saturday, which is the night of the Benson Boone concert. Looks like it'll be 92 that day. But, I mean, you know, 92,
3: that night,
4: that's not bad.
3: Might be comfortable. And
4: it might be all right.
3: For your boots and jeans.
4: That's right.
3: It's time for
1: Heather and Pool Boy

0: tickets. It's Catchphrase, and you call up right now, 501.
1: Don't be stupid today.
0: No. Don't be stupid. 501-403-4321 is our number. That's 403-4321. I should have put that in the song.
2: It's a long-ass song.
0: I know. Anyway, who's going to be?
1: Buzzer. There you go.
0: Who's going to be the winner today? Let's see.
2: This is Alice. Who's this?
3: Stephanie.
2: All right, Stephanie.
0: Stephanie, who's going to give you clues? Heather or the ever-so-angry pool boy? Which one?
3: Heather.
0: Okay. All right. You don't want to be yelled at today. Is that what it is? Okay.
3: Not today, no.
0: I understand. All right. Let's see who's going up against you, Steph.
2: And boom. Good morning. Who's this?
3: Amber.
2: All right, Amber.
0: Amber, you are the victim of being pool boy's partner this morning. Okay. So, let's see. What's the category?
2: Stop.
0: Variety. Variety. Okay. Could be anything. Okay, so, Stephanie, you're going to go first. Y'all make sure, as the song says, that your radios are turned down and don't have us on speakerphone. It just sounds better if you don't. Okay, Stephanie, in three.
2: Hold on.
0: Two.
2: Hold on, let me get this song down.
0: Yeah. Thanks.
2: Hold on, where's Stephanie?
0: Stephanie, you there?
2: Stephanie, are you there?
0: What'd you do?
2: I don't know.
0: Did you lose her?
2: We got Amber. Amber, you're there.
3: Amber's still here.
2: Amber's still here. All right, let's see if this is Stephanie.
0: Did you lose
2: I don't
0: Stephanie?
2: Know. Stephanie, are you still there? Is this Stephanie?
3: No, this is Hannah.
2: All right. Sorry, Hannah. We're looking for Stephanie. Is this Stephanie?
3: This is Stephanie, but it's a different Stephanie.
0: Oh, but we need the first Stephanie.
2: What
0: happened to the first
2: I don't
0: Stephanie?
2: Know. I don't know.
3: Well, what? You did answer for me and then hung up on me.
0: Way to go, pool boy.
2: I didn't do that.
0: Yeah, you did.
2: I didn't do that.
0: Where's the first Stephanie?
2: One
0: more chance.
2: All right, let's see. Is this the first Stephanie?
3: This is me, yes.
2: Okay.
3: I don't know what happened.
0: Hallelujah. Okay, here we go. Stephanie, variety, you and me. In three, two, one. Okay, this is what is on your skin after having a baby. They're not attractive.
3: Birthmark.
0: Not birthmark. Well, you know, if you take your skin
3: mold?
0: And you move it out, and you know, there was a toy called This Armstrong back in the day. Yoga has a lot of these type of exercises where you take your muscles and you give them a good.
3: Stretch mark.
0: Yes, you got it. Wow. Okay, let's see here.
2: She must not have any.
0: When it was COVID, we all had to do this on our face.
3: Quarantine. Put a mask on.
0: Cover
3: our face.
0: You had to what? On your face.
3: Cover your face.
0: Not cover. You had to what? What was on your face? A what?
3: Mask your face.
0: I needed wear a mask.
2: Wear a mask.
0: We were very close. All right, we got one.
2: All right, Amber, you ready?
3: I'm ready.
2: All right, here we go. 3, 2, 1. Okay. What do you? You get a bucket of it. It might be white. It might be black. You get it from Sherwin Williams. It is
3: paint.
2: Yep. And then what do you live in? Not a house, but a
3: home.
2: Okay, so you're going to.
3: Paint your home?
2: Not home, but the other name for home. You live in a...
3: Paint the house?
2: Yes, paint the house. Opposite of little is?
3: Big.
2: And what do you hang on the wall?
3: Frame, picture.
2: Yeah, there you go. Put it together.
3: Big picture.
2: Yes, big picture. Opposite of yes is?
3: No.
2: And the little teeny tiny fish that they put on pizza?
3: No anchovies?
2: You got it.
0: Good.
2: This is what you don't want your boys to be doing. In your, another name for home is?
3: House.
2: Yep, and so.
3: No running in the house?
2: Not running, don't.
0: Was it a horseplay or something?
2: Rough house.
0: Okay, you got three, Amber, that's good. So round one, 3-1. Stephanie, we gots to pick it up, all right?
3: I think I got this.
0: Here we go, Steph. In 3, 2, 1. Okay, what's the opposite of stop?
3: Go.
0: And what is one more than three?
3: Four.
0: So you got those two words. And then if it ain't this, don't fix it.
3: If it ain't broke.
0: Okay, so take that. Those three words.
4: go for broke.
0: Yep, you got it. Okay, this is somebody who likes to put on, airs. Okay, you want to go to a Broadway this or
4: show.
0: Okay, show. And the opposite of on?
4: Off.
0: Put those two together. You got it. Okay, this is, let's see, this is, if you're not skinny, you are this.
4: Big, fat.
0: Fat. And I might say this, like, fat this, I'm not going to give you the opportunity. So it's a game of this. Fat chance. At least we tied. So we got two. So we have a tie. So we just got to hope Amber craps the bed.
3: Oh, God. Okay.
2: All right, Amber. Here we go. 3, 2, 1. Okay. This is, there's a show back in the day with John Ritter, and he lived with two gals.
3: Two and a Half Men?
2: Nope. Okay. But
3: Three's Company.
2: Okay. Yes. Yeah, so that Takeoff Company, and then what is another name for an audience? There's a
3: Three's a Crowd?
2: That's it!
0: There you go!
2: Three's a Crowd!
0: Come and knock on my door.
2: Come and knock on our door.
0: We'll be waiting for you.
2: We'll be waiting for you.
0: Where the kisses are hers and hers and his.
2: Three's Company too.
0: Wow, you're welcome.
2: That's right.
0: That was free of charge.
2: That was
0: ladies.
2: AI.
3: AI, I mean,
2: that's
3: feel
2: not
3: like
2: even
3: I already
2: a real song.
0: Won. Oh, my goodness. Stephanie, thanks for playing.
4: Amber.
0: We'll give you another chance to win some tickets tomorrow. Okay?
2: Or on our Facebook page.
4: Awesome. Thank you.
2: Thanks.
0: Yeah, that's a good point. On our Facebook page, there at the top, there is a post about Benson Boone, and you simply go and comment the word beautiful on that post as an entry for some more tickets, too. So there you go.
4: Awesome. I'll do that. Thank
0: All
4: you.
0: Right.
2: Thanks. Bye-bye.
0: Amber, you just won tickets to Benson Boone.
3: Yay!
2: Who are you taking, Amber?
3: I guess my husband.
0: Oh,
3: unless, maybe
0: nuts.
3: My stepdaughter, get her to convince him to let me take her instead.
0: Husbands always get in the way.
2: How old is she?
3: She's 17.
2: Oh, good. She can drive your drunk butt home.
3: Exactly.
2: Yes.
0: My goodness. We are such good role models. Such good role models.
2: Hang on a second, Amber. We're going to get some info from you, okay?
3: Okay, thanks.
0: Good
2: Thank
0: job.
2: You.
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3: If you missed that Harry Styles keyword for this hour to see him in New York, it's the word IT, I-T, to the number 95819. So text IT to 95819. So if you heard us just play catchphrase, Pool Boy gave a clue about an old sitcom called Three's Company, and you and I remembered the song that went with the show, right? Yeah. Might have made us sound old, because that was a really old show.
4: It was, but
3: it was, you know, it's something we watched when we were kids, and it was catchy, and it stuck with you. So there is a post on TikTok that is going viral. It asks the question, what is a word or a phrase that instant reveals someone's age bracket? So us both knowing that song might tell you something. It tells you we're not 18, okay? That's what it tells you. We are not 18 anymore.
4: Did y'all think I was 18?
3: So here is what some of the people answered. And you can certainly add to this if you want to by calling us at 501-403-4321. So if you say any of these, you are old.
4: Okay.
3: If you say videotaping instead of recording, you are old.
4: Okay, what about if now I don't say videotaping, but I might say, hey, video this. Is that
3: old?
4: That's old?
3: Yeah.
4: Video you this
3: say,
4: is old?
3: No, you say record this. That's just record.
4: Hey, take a video of it. Hey, take a video of me.
3: Nope. Hey, record me. Yeah, you're old.
4: Have you seen that video? Is video bad? Is just video bad?
3: Video killed the radio
4: star.
3: Okay, second, if you say, and I can totally see you saying this, by the way, if you say pound sign instead of hashtag, you're old.
4: I do say pound sign, and that's because I like to say pound. Who doesn't? Right?
3: Oh, you're old. Don't say pound sign. It's hashtag now.
4: But here's the thing. The reason why I say it is because
3: it did make me mad that when they renamed it hashtag.
4: Heather hates it when people take over things.
3: You can't just
4: and adopt things.
3: Take it. You just can't just take it.
4: They took it.
3: It belonged to someone else.
4: They took it. I'll pay a certain couple of bills with my phone, right? And it'll say enter your 4-digit expiration date. And then hit the pound sign.
3: Yeah.
4: So it tells me, it says pound sign. So I'm just so used to hearing pound sign.
3: Yeah, I think that's different.
4: Well, I know, but it's just, but it's the same
3: if
4: thing.
3: If you're talking about posting something,
4: you
3: can't say pound Heather and Pool Boy, even though we know you want to.
4: Yeah.
3: You say hashtag Heather and Pool
4: right.
3: Boy. Okay. If you say half past or quarter till when telling time, you're old.
4: The new deal is just to not be able to tell time. Because most of y'all don't know how to tell time on a regular clock.
3: You just say it's 8:50.
4: Yeah.
3: You don't say it's 10 till 9.
4: 10 till.
3: You say it's 8:50. If you say 10 till 9, you're old. I can't help you. You're just old.
4: Half past 5?
3: You can't do that. Okay. No. It's 5:30. Okay. If you say shrink instead of therapist, you're old.
4: I think with our new mental health awareness and everyone
3: shrink doesn't sound PC for some reason.
4: No, it doesn't. And we've gotten into a point where there's not the stigma that goes along with that. And I think that's what people thought. Oh, you're seeing a shrink, right? And it was kind of like, it was bad, right? That was a derogatory term. And it was embarrassing if you went and talked to somebody.
3: Yeah.
4: Well, now what we know is you need to talk to more people.
3: Oh, yeah.
4: And we've gotten away from that. And so, yes, we say therapist now, and it's okay. And we're proud to say that we talked to somebody.
3: We got a text here that says, how about freeway instead of interstate? Like, I almost think both of those are old.
4: Honestly, I don't. And I might just be real dumb, but I don't know a lot of difference between interstate, freeway, highway, whatever. It's just get on it, you know? We're on it. You know, if I'm not...
3: Get on the 107.
4: That's right. If I'm not at a light or on a road name that I know, I'm on the highway or on the interstate. That's where I'm at. I'm on the interstate.
3: Okay. So interstate is younger, you're saying, than anything else?
4: I would think so.
3: Okay. Another text says, I tell my daughter to plug her phone charger into the cigarette lighter in the car. And she's like, you mean the car charger port? Because those aren't cigarette lighters anymore.
4: They're not. Yeah. They haven't been.
3: The cars don't come with cigarette lighters anymore. So, yeah, you're old.
4: But it's just like... car charger port is just so much harder to say to somebody, right? It's for whatever reason, it just sounds better to say, put it in a cigarette lighter.
3: This is a whole list of things that you say that make you sound
4: old. Put
3: it
4: in the lighter.
3: If you say earbuds or earpods instead of AirPods and earbuds. And I do that all the time, but it's like more of a, it's just more of a, like a confusion of the, you know, of the brain to the mouth kind of thing.
4: Yeah.
3: I don't know why. When I say earbuds, I automatically think of that movie with the dog.
4: The
3: right?
4: golden retriever that could dunk.
3: But I mix up earpods with AirPods. I don't even know what to call. What are they called? Are they called AirPods or earbuds? What are they called?
4: Well, I mean, it depends. Aren't AirBuds or there again?
3: AirPods.
4: AirPods aren't those specific to an Apple product. Earbuds would be like facial tissues, and AirPods are Kleenex.
3: It's just a confusion.
4: I don't own them, so I don't call them at all.
3: So it's AirPods and earbuds. Not earbuds and earpods. I do it all the time. That means I'm old. What else you got for us? 501-403-4321. If you say these things, apparently you're old. So we've got it coming up on the Heather and Pool Boy Show.
4: I think if you say ain't, you're old.
3: We all say ain't because we're in Arkansas.
4: But I don't.
3: We're all old then. 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
1: I'm Heather. That's Pool Boy. This is the Heather and Pool Boy show. You're at the right place, I promise. And we have a keyword to give you guys. This is for a trip for two to see Harry Styles in New York. So you get out your phone and you text the keyword IT to the number 95819 and you will be entered for a chance to win. And so we were talking about phrases or things you say that just by saying it, you have given away your age bracket, okay? You've sounded old if you've said these things. Now, we've given you a lot, and then, of course, you can add to it at 501-403-4321. If you hear someone say pocketbook instead of purse, they're old. Let me go get my pocketbook.
2: My mom might say pocketbook.
1: Yeah. Okay.
2: But not all the time. Uh-huh. Not all the time. She'll say purse most of the time, and she might even say wallet. But she would be the most
1: go get my coin purse.
2: Likely person to say pocketbook in my life.
1: Okay. If you hear stewardess instead of flight attendant, that's a sign that person's old. Okay.
2: And so I will do this. I will do this. And it's just because there was a time before flight attendant when we didn't care so much about, we did.
1: Being politically correct.
2: Right, and gendering things and stuff. And it was, and stewardess was just the term that was just used.
1: I still don't understand why that was ever a negative.
2: Well, because for the longest time, it typically was a female-dominated job. Mm-hmm. There are just jobs that seem to be more.
1: You could then say steward.
2: Right. But
1: it's the big deal.
2: Right. But just, and for whatever reason, no one liked steward, or stewards didn't catch on.
1: Yeah.
2: And so it just, flight attendant became the norm, like a bathroom attendant, you know, a crapper attendant. It just, those things came together and
1: attendant
2: it became.
1: Attendant makes it sound fancy.
2: It does.
1: Jillian texts the show. She says, how about when someone says lenses instead of contacts? Yep.
2: You know
1: that
2: what?
1: That makes them sound a little bit older, doesn't it?
2: To me, though.
1: Let me go get my lenses.
2: Well, I mean, yeah, it's almost like saying spectacles for glasses. But even now, just me, you telling me that you have contacts seems old. Why are you just not going to get surgery?
1: LASIK.
2: Just go get LASIK and get laser. Like, why are we still?
1: Well, because not everybody can get LASIK. That's why, pool boy. Not
2: I guess.
1: Everybody's a candidate. Okay, if you say slacks instead of pants, you're old.
2: Yeah, slacks came after trousers. Britches became before that.
1: Britches is just a fun word.
2: So.
1: And drawls is fun, too. If you say beauty parlor instead of salon.
2: Okay.
1: You are sounding old, sister. Let's see here. Let's see. Clark says, I still roll the windows up and down. Also, I've heard that Google that is incorrect. There are too many search options at this point.
2: How do you say put your window down if you don't say roll them?
1: Yeah. I know. What's the...
2: There's still...
1: Because you're pushing a button instead of rolling with the crank.
2: But there are still rollers inside the door that bring that window down. The rollers didn't go anywhere.
1: Yeah. Yeah.
2: So that's still legit.
1: I don't know. Okay, James said, if you still say back in the day, it makes you sound old.
2: Okay.
1: Back in the day. 403-4321 is our
2: so
1: number.
2: So what do we say? Yesteryear?
1: Yesterday, all my troubles seem so far away. All right, if you say supper instead of dinner,
2: I think supper.
1: You're considered old.
2: Supper and ain't are more rural words, I think. It's a southern word. It's a hillbilly word. That's what I equate it to.
1: Madison says if you say clicker instead of remote.
2: Mm-hmm.
1: I don't know anybody that says clicker.
2: Yeah.
1: At all. Can't think of one person that's ever said clicker.
2: My dad might throw a clicker out.
1: Okay.
2: But then everybody just looks at him like, what? Like the kid, the boys would be like, what?
1: Yeah. And I mean, even a remote is
2: old.
1: Almost old, because now you have, you know, all of these smart devices where you just say, hey, you know, Alexa, or hey, Siri, or whatever.
2: I mean, it's a voice remote.
1: And
2: now.
1: And you say, turn the channel to, you know, channel 4 or whatever. And it yeah, so the remote's almost gone now.
2: Yeah.
1: It's crazy. So, I mean, time is moving on.
2: They're not waiting on you.
1: You're old before you know it. It's the Heather and Pool Boy Show on Alice 107.7.
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this town's lost its faith. 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Oh my, my, oh my, my love, I take one look at you, you're taking me out.

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2: All right, you guys, one more time. 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And we made a song specifically for this day.
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0: Heather's favorite part.
1: And cinnamon on my sleeve. Oh, there it is. Pumpkin spice is back.
0: That's it's right.
1: Pumpkin spice latte season over at your friendly Starbucks and Dunkin' and all those places. But sometimes you find things that are a little unusual. Like once the pumpkin spice latte just went gangbusters, everybody started doing pumpkin spice. And here's one lady's gripe.
2: Pumpkin spice butt wipes? Are we serious? This message is for the flavor pumpkin spice. You are an absolute menace. No other flavor thinks that they belong on absolutely everything. We don't have chocolate-scented trash bags, grape-flavored coffee creamer, or chicken nugget-flavored chips. We get it. You're at Starbucks, and now you think you're a baddie, so you show up like 2 months early. I've got to be here in August. Got to make my big debut. It's summer still. And you just ride in and take over everything. We get it. Some people like you in coffee. But men wiping their booties with pumpkin spice, I draw the line.
1: There you go.
0: Booties.
1: I love it. I love it. She makes a great point. She really does. Not everything needs to be pumpkin spice.
0: It is funny how it did take over, like you said, gangbusters, and has just dominated all other spices and yes. herbs and whatever. Yes. I mean, what is it? Is it a spice? I mean,
1: it's a movement.
0: It's not.
1: That's what it is.
0: And it's
1: boy.
0: Not even in most people's main spice rack. Pumpkin spice is not in there.
1: Well, yeah, it's more than likely if you have it in your cabinet, it's expired because you never used it.
0: Yeah.
1: Or you used it just at Thanksgiving and that was it.
0: Because you thought you were going to make a home PSL.
1: And you used like the most minuscule amount of
0: right.
1: it.
0: Right.
1: And then the next time you used it, it was expired.
0: It's hard as a rock. You have to chisel it out
1: like
0: of there.
1: That brown sugar you also bought.
0: That you forgot about, and it's in the back, and you've gotten another bag to replace it. Now you have two bags.
1: I mean, every year I have to replace that. Every year. Well, y'all have a fantastic Tuesday with the Heather and Pool Boy Show. We out. We will see you back here tomorrow on Alice 107.7. PSL is back. PSL is back.
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Yep, she'd love to work with Harry Styles. That's Ella Langley. It's Alice 107.7. Maybe you'd love to see Harry Styles at Madison Square Garden. We've got a trip for two up for grabs. National keyword is direction. So text direction to the number 95819. Good luck from Alice.

0: did the Razorbacks do this week? Is there anything to do in Central Arkansas this weekend? Or who got arrested this weekend locally? We'll answer these questions and more on Local News of Note. 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

shot at Benson Boone concert tickets. He's going to be at Simmons Bank Arena this weekend. And just go to our Alice 107.7 Facebook page, comment the word beautiful on the Benson Boone post. And this is kind of the song, I think, where we were introduced to him. Beautiful Things, Benson Boone on Alice. For

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That stands for Pumpkin Spice Latte. And I want you to know, if you have pictures coming up or a special event you're going to, maybe, you know, ease up on the PSLs, because I guess they cause acne. They have high caffeine, sugar, and acidity. And so you're going to have all kinds of breakouts. So be careful. Just a little help. It's Alice 107.7.

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Some people become stars. A very few become part of us. Today, we lost Dolly Parton at the age of 80. For more than six decades, Dolly gave us songs we knew by heart. From Jolene and 9 to 5 to I Will Always Love You. But somehow, the music was only part of what made people love her. She was funny. She was gracious. She never seemed to take herself too seriously. And behind all the rhinestones and big hair was one of the great American songwriters and a woman who quietly spent much of her life giving back, including putting millions of books into the hands of children through her imagination library. Dolly Parton was unmistakably herself. And maybe that's why so many generations felt like they knew her. Today, music has lost an icon, and the world feels a little less bright without her. Rest well, Dolly.

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As it was. 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That's LINE to 95819. 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

0: It's just you and Harry Styles. As it was. Just text WAS, W-A-S, that's WAS, to 95819. Little Rock is on the grind with Grande.
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Despite being worth millions of dollars, Annalyn McCord and Danny Cipriani, they crowdfunded their wedding on HoneyFund. They only raised about $14,000, but some people still very annoyed. They actually donated money just so they could leave an angry message.

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just you and Harry Styles. As it was. Just text WAS. That's WAS to 95819.

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You can watch for free, or just $10 to compete for some prize money. I want to get in on it. All the proceeds from the nonprofit event

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3: Good afternoon. I'm John Runyon. Here's your Southern Bancorp traffic. Well, it looks like we do have an accident just off 430. It looks like as you go towards Crystal Hill Boulevard and Maumelle Boulevard, there's an accident there right near that off-ramp. So that is causing a little bit of a delay there. Outside of that, everything else looks to be typical at this time. A little bit of congestion on I-30 eastbound as you get onto I-40 in North Little Rock. That's a look at your traffic. Buckle up and be safe. Southern Bancorp, wealth builders for everyone, now serving Little Rock. On the Arkansas Traffic Network, I'm John Runyon.
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Alice 107.7. Thought this was a fun one. Arkansans apparently spend more on hair care than anybody in any other state. Virginia spends the least. So next time someone compliments your hair, just remember, could be a significant capital investment that was involved. But at the end of the day, you know you're looking good.

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0: It's Alice 107.7. Now the football season's about to start. Hamburgers have been voted the best tailgate food. That's good to know. Wings came in second, followed by hot dogs, sliders, and brisket, which may explain why when I brought Eggs Benedict, nobody ever invited me back.
1: They say the holy water's watered down, and this town's lost its faith. Our colors will fade eventually, so if our time is running out, day after day, we'll make the mundane a masterpiece. Oh my, my, oh my, my love, I take one look at you, you're taking me up.

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Interestingly enough, if aliens landed tomorrow, Americans say curiosity would beat fear. 38% say they'd be curious, compared to only 17% who said they'd be afraid. I kind of agree with that. However, I will let you go talk to them first.

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3: Good afternoon. I'm John Runyon. Here's your Southern Bancorp traffic. Well, looks like the accidents have cleared up from earlier. We do have some moderate to heavy traffic on I-30 eastbound as you get onto I-40 in North Little Rock. Also, be careful around the I-30 westbound 430 interchange in Southwest Little Rock, too. That's a look at your traffic. Buckle up and be safe. 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

0: The world is mourning the loss of the legendary singer, songwriter, and entertainer, Dolly Parton, who has died at the age of 80.
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0: Born in 1946 in Tennessee, Dolly grew up the fourth of 12 children in a poor farming community, turning songs born from hardship into some of the most beloved music ever written.
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0: From Jolene and Here You Come Again to I Will Always Love You and 9 to 5, her extraordinary songwriting and unmistakable voice made her a global superstar. A member of the Country Music Hall of Fame and Rock and Roll Hall of Fame, Dolly won 11 Grammys, sold more than 100 million records, and became a successful actress, businesswoman, and philanthropist. We remember Dolly Parton.
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0: just you and Harry Styles. As it was. Just text WAS, W-A-S, that's WAS, to 95819.
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7: Good afternoon. I'm John Runyon. Here's your Southern Bancorp traffic. Well, no accident report as of yet. We do have some traffic beginning to build up on 630 westbound in downtown Little Rock. Typical at this time of day. Also be careful around the 630-430 interchange in Little Rock as well. Outside of that, everything else looks to be running smooth. That's a look at your traffic. Buckle up and be safe. Southern Bancorp, wealth builders for everyone, now serving Little Rock. On the Arkansas Traffic Network, I'm John Runyon.
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0: It's just you and Harry Styles. As it was. Just text WAS, W-A-S, that's WAS, to 95819.
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1: 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Just say Alexa, play Alice 107.7. I like being

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Wrightsville Day returns Friday and Saturday for its 44th annual celebration. There's going to be live music. There'll be a community parade with food trucks and bounce houses, all kinds of kids' activities, and fireworks will wrap up both nights.

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3: Good afternoon. I'm John Runyon. Here's your Southern Bancorp traffic. Well, no accident report at this time. We do have traffic beginning to build up on I-30 westbound, the 430 interchange in southwest Little Rock as you head towards Bryant. So do be careful there. Same thing with I-30 eastbound in North Little Rock as you get onto I-40. That's beginning to build up as well. Typical at this time of day. That's a look at your

0: traffic, buckle up and be safe. 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On the Arkansas Traffic Network, I'm John Runyon.
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You know, Taylor says her trick for dealing with criticism is reminding herself that she chose this life. She talked about it during an appearance at the Grammy Museum. And yes, her enormous wedding ring was very visible. Sometimes perspective comes with several carrots.

It's just you and Harry Styles. As it was. Just text WAS. That's WAS to 95819.

Some people become stars. A very few become part of us. Today, we lost Dolly Parton at the age of 80. For more than six decades, Dolly gave us songs we knew by heart, from Jolene and 9 to 5 to I Will Always Love You. But somehow, the music was only part of what made people love her. She was funny. She was gracious. She never seemed to take herself too seriously. And behind all the rhinestones and big hair was one of the great American songwriters, and a woman who quietly spent much of her life giving back, including putting millions of books into the hands of children through her Imagination Library. Dolly Parton was unmistakably herself. And maybe that's why so many generations felt like they knew her. Today, music has lost an icon, and the world feels a little less bright without her. Rest well, Dolly.

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5: Good afternoon, I'm John Runyon. Here's your Southern Bank Corp traffic. Well, no accident report at this time. We do have traffic beginning to build up on I-30 westbound, the 430 interchange in Southwest Little Rock as you head towards Bryant. So do be careful there. Same thing with I-30 eastbound in North Little Rock as you get onto I-40. That's beginning to build up as well. Typical at this time of day. That's a look at your traffic. Buckle up and be safe. Southern Bank Corp, wealth builders for everyone, now serving Little Rock. On the Arkansas Traffic Network, I'm John Runyon.
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Bryant Summer Nights happening this Thursday, 5 p.m. It all kicks off, runs till about 8 at the Marketplace Shopping Center. There's going to be live music. 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Parking, admission, both free.

Just you and Harry Styles. As it was. Just text WAS, W-A-S, that's WAS, to 95819. Out all day, Alice all the way, Alice 107.7.

0: did the Razorbacks do this week? Is there anything to do in Central Arkansas this weekend? Or who got arrested this weekend locally? We'll answer these questions and more on Local News of Note. 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

0: It's just you and Harry Styles. 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

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You can hear updates on cold cases, learn how new forensic technology is helping solve decades-old investigations, and take part in a special family session. 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

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That is on Thursday, 4:30 till 6. 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
8: Yeah, an absolutely sad day. Just a tragedy. She was an icon, the GOAT. She was a songwriter, philanthropist, and a light who somehow felt like she belonged to all of us.
7: We're going to share what we know so far and begin remembering her extraordinary life.
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